high. Then it lightly touched down. 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

my chance in honky tonks, for my drinks and tips. 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You see sunlight

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And after all these years I find I've just been wasting my time. You know what I'm gonna do? I'm gonna take my foolish pride, get it on a southbound freight and let it ride. I'm gonna go back to the loved ones, the ones I left waiting so far behind. I wanna go home. Yeah.